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I'm stuck, I can go back when my lie was steady. When my fake was lucky. Not straight. Don't take all the credit, you wanna have the benefit.

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And in the end, it felt much better the day after. 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
1: 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I go to my brother. 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

Hey, teeny boppers. New on the charts this week, coming in at number one, those intergalactic naughty things, the sex organs with I Wanna Be a Pussy.

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I want to go pet them like one of my pets. I mean, why does everything have to be about sex? 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You got a dirty mind. 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

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Rap game, silly hoes. 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Achieve my health, retrieve my wealth. Cause it was there all along, just couldn't see myself. It's hard to tell someone they need your help. Even harder when that someone is you. So I wouldn't dare judge the despair of a pair I ain't wear. But I know that they'd walk farther believing in you.